0: Corey Hart. I wear my sunglasses at night. And Rick Burton on your Sunday. Madonna coming up. All I Want, Toad the West Rockin', and Bob Seger and the Silver Bullet Band, Old Time Rock and Roll.
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5: KGR weather forecast for Helena. Well, we should see clear to partly cloudy skies tonight with an overnight low of around 45 degrees. Tomorrow, partly cloudy, a little breezy with a high near 80. Then tomorrow night, partly cloudy, low 58. Tuesday, partly cloudy and windy with 20 to 30 mile an hour winds. Daytime high of 84 degrees. Tuesday night, clear. That wind continues with a low 53 degrees.
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0: Cyndi Lauper, Time After Time, and Rick Verton. Okay, out of our strange and unusual file, a Nepalese athlete with multiple Guinness World Records to his name earned a title by descending 100 stairs while walking on his hands. Hari Chandra Giri, 31, earned the record for the fastest time to descend 100 steps while walking on his hands, and he did that in Yungang, China, in 44.71 seconds. How about that? Got REO Speedwagon taking on the run. Hot Stuff, Donna Summer, and the Romantics talking in your sleep.
1: Step right up, step right up. Experience the Wobble Wagon. Pulls to the left, drifts to the right, and don't miss the bouncing finale.
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7: KGR weather forecast for Helena. Well, we should see clear to partly cloudy skies tonight with an overnight low of around 45 degrees. Tomorrow, partly cloudy, a little breezy with a high near 80. Then tomorrow night, partly cloudy, low 58. Tuesday, partly cloudy and windy with 20 to 30 mile an hour winds. Daytime high of 84 degrees. Tuesday night, clear. That wind continues with a low 53 degrees.
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0: Robert Palmer, Addicted to Love. Got Genesis, That's All, Margaritaville, Jimmy Buffett, and so many more of your favorites coming up.
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0: Sheila E., The Glamorous Life, and Rick Burton on your Sunday, June the 14th. Who's lighting up candles today? Rob Archant, probably one of the best keyboard players in rock, from the Zombies. He's 81 years old. Jim Leah from Slade is 77. Nick Van Eed from Cutting Crew, 68. Boy George from Culture Club, 65. And Chris DeGarmo from Queensryche, 63 years old today. Come Together, Beatles from Abbey Road on the way, Katrina and the Waves, Walking on Sunshine, and Journey, Separate Ways.
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8: KGR weather forecast for Helena. Well, we should see clear to partly cloudy skies tonight with an overnight low of around 45 degrees. Tomorrow, partly cloudy, a little breezy with a high near 80. Then tomorrow night, partly cloudy, low 58. Tuesday, partly cloudy and windy with 20 to 30 mile an hour winds. Daytime high of 84 degrees. Tuesday night, clear. That wind continues with a low 53 degrees.
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0: Hello, do you? And Rick Burton on your Sunday night. Thanks for hanging out. Time for the educational portion of the show, just to make us a wee bit wiser. In less than 30 seconds, it's Did You Know? Did you know, on average, you blink 25,000 times a day? Did you know that you've got fewer muscles than a caterpillar? And did you know that when your face blushes, so does your stomach lining? Who knew? Your love, outfield, Paul Simon, you can call me Al, and so much more.
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0: Steve Miller Band, The Joker, and Rick Burton on this day in music history, June the 14th of 1977. Led Zeppelin played the last of six sold-out nights at Madison Square Garden in New York. And during their 11th and final North American tour, the three-hour set included The Song Remains the Same, Since I've Been Loving You, No Quarter, 10 Years Gone, Stairway to Heaven, of course, A Whole Lot of Love, Rock and Roll, and When the Levee Breaks. A Little Respect, Erasure coming up. We'll do some Cars, You Might Think, and Aerosmith Crying.
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6: KGR weather forecast for Helena. Well, we should see clear to partly cloudy skies tonight with an overnight low of around 45 degrees. Tomorrow, partly cloudy, a little breezy with a high near 80. Then tomorrow night, partly cloudy, low 58. Tuesday, partly cloudy and windy with 20 to 30 mile an hour winds. Daytime high of 84 degrees. Tuesday night, clear. That wind continues with a low 53 degrees.
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0: Kim Wilde. You keep me hanging on, and that's going to do it for me, Rick Burton. Have yourself a great night. Soul Asylum, Runaway Train, and Jake Isles Band, Centerfold, coming at you next.
1: 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Experience the Wobble Wagon. 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
8: KGR weather forecast for Helena. Well, we should see clear to partly cloudy skies tonight with an overnight low around 45 degrees. Tomorrow, partly cloudy, a little breezy with a high near 80. Then tomorrow night, partly cloudy, low 58. Tuesday, partly cloudy and windy with 20 to 30 mile an hour winds. Daytime high of 84 degrees. Tuesday night, clear. That wind continues with a low 53 degrees.
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0: Born to Run. It is the Boss, Bruce Springsteen. I'm Mike Scott, hanging out with you in the nighttime. Something you want to hear, drop me a line on Instant Messenger on Facebook. Gary and the crew did got us out at work tonight. Got your collective soul coming up in minutes.
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0: Give Me All Your Lovin'. Billy Gibbons and the boys, ZZ Top. Got Anna Motion, Journey, and the Backstreet Boys right around the corner.
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3: KGR weather forecast for Helena. Well, we should see clear to partly cloudy skies tonight with an overnight low of around 45 degrees. Tomorrow, partly cloudy, a little breezy with a high near 80. Then tomorrow night, partly cloudy, low 58. Tuesday, partly cloudy and windy with 20 to 30 mile an hour winds. Daytime high of 84 degrees. Tuesday night, clear. That wind continues with a low 53 degrees.
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0: For what it's worth, it's Buffalo Springfield. It's Mike Scott moving forward this hour, Rollin' Orzabal. And Tears for Fears with one of three big songs from that legendary band to kick things off, and the late, great John Lennon, too.
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0: Don't Dream It's Over, one of a couple of big tunes for the band Crowded House. Got Elton John, Kiki D coming up, Eurythmics, and Go West.
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1: KGR weather forecast for Helena. Well, we'll see partly cloudy skies today. It's going to be a little breezy. The daytime high near 80 degrees. Then tonight, partly cloudy, low 58. Tomorrow, partly cloudy and windy, 20 to 30 mile an hour winds. Daytime high near 84. Tomorrow night, clear skies. That wind will continue with an overnight low Tuesday of 53 degrees.
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0: Daytime high near 84. Tomorrow night, clear skies. That wind will continue with an overnight low Tuesday of 53 degrees.
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0: How You Remind Me, the great Nickelback. I'm Mike Scott. Music coming up from The Cure. Got Madonna in there and a couple of suggestions for a classic from Lou Gramm and Foreigner, too.
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2: KGR weather forecast for Helena. Well, we'll see partly cloudy skies today. It's going to be a little breezy. The daytime high near 80 degrees. Then tonight, partly cloudy, low 58. Tomorrow, partly cloudy and windy, 20 to 30 mile an hour winds. Daytime high near 84. Tomorrow night, clear skies. That wind will continue with an overnight low Tuesday of 53 degrees.
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asking that irreverent question, what about love? It's the Greg Wilson sisters, Ann and Nancy, at heart.

0: 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Going to play that for Katrina. 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Katrina, thank you. She's got us on at work. Got Bowie coming up, REM, and a great one from CC Peniston, too.
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7: KGR weather forecast for Helena. Well, we'll see partly cloudy skies today. It's going to be a little breezy. The daytime high near 80 degrees. Then tonight, partly cloudy, low 58. Tomorrow, partly cloudy and windy, 20 to 30 mile an hour winds. Daytime high near 84. Tomorrow night, clear skies. That wind will continue with an overnight low Tuesday of 53 degrees.
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Roxette, it's TC. Can I tell you the biggest thing going on in the USA right now in North America is soccer. We're going to try to dive into that coming up. I know you don't know much about it. Neither do I. We'll all learn together.

0: All right. Paul McCartney and Wings, it's TC. World Cup soccer going on right now all over the U.S. and Canada and Mexico. I can tell you that there was a tie between Canada and Bosnia and what are they called? Herzegovina. Yeah. USA in Group D beat Paraguay on Friday night. So those are the big scores. I can also tell you that there are 11 people on a soccer team, in case you didn't know. 10 of them are out in the field, and one of them has the most pressure on them, and that would be the goalie. And we'll learn more together coming up on this quality radio program.
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0: KGR weather forecast for Helena. Well, we'll see partly cloudy skies today. It's going to be a little breezy. The daytime high near 80 degrees. Then tonight, partly cloudy, low 58. Tomorrow, partly cloudy and windy, 20 to 30 mile an hour winds. Daytime high near 84. Tomorrow night, clear skies. That wind will continue with an overnight low Tuesday of 53 degrees.
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Saturday in the Park from Chicago. That is a 4th of July song. It's TC, and we are less than a month away from that great holiday. And I remember my mom telling me about the old days, of course, where they would make the potato salad for the 4th of July in their bathtub. Ooh,

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0: The Bob and Sherry Show. Yeah. Lamar had an amazing time at his destination wedding in Italy. What an adventure. The people that invited he and Carla, they paid for everything except for the plane tickets. It was like a once in a life. It was like winning a Price is Right prize showcase, was it not?
2: Yeah, it's really that's how it cool felt to thing. Me. Yeah, absolutely.
0: Because they not only did they have the wedding, but they set up some activities for guests. Like they took them to a vineyard and they did some museum stuff. Like it was literally like winning the Italian prize showcase on Price is Right. So he got in the middle of the night. He is joining us on the show today. We told him to take an extra minute to get a little more sleep and come in a little bit later. And he did say he feels so bad that he's off jaunting around Italy and the rest of us, you, me, all of us listening right now, are stuck in our regular lives. So he said, girl, I'm going to make you a promise. You're not going to know I went to Italy. I'm not going to say a word. So here's my prediction. That will last maybe a day. I said, Lamar, there's no way you're going to be able to do that. There's no way. You're going to be saying stuff like, all right, next on Morons in the News, and that reminds me of something I saw in Italy. You're going to be doing that. And he goes, I promise. Not a word.
2: I think we kind of expect it, really, you know.
0: I want it. I want to hear all about it. Like, let's live vicariously through each other. We had a listener who called and left a talk back not that long ago describing this cruise that they went on.
2: Yeah.
0: I felt like I'd been on that cruise at the end of that message. Like, let's instead of being jealous and petty about other people's wonderful good fortune, let's live vicariously through other people's wonderful good fortune.
2: Take joy in other people's joy. There you go.
0: Like sometimes before we even start the show, Max will say, let me tell you what I made for dinner last night. And I wasn't there and I didn't eat it. But you'd have thought I did because I enjoy just hearing like the description. Like, what did you make for dinner last night, Max?
2: I made a London broil. And so what I did is I marinated it for 24 hours in lemon juice, Worcestershire, and garlic with some oregano. And then I cooked it to 132 degrees. And then I took it out of the oven and then I used the marinade. So you can do this, reduce the marinade. As long as you bring it to a boil for about 5 minutes, any of the bad stuff with the raw meat, that's all gone. And you can use that to sprinkle over top of the London broil, especially if it's dry, although this was not dry. And I also made a horseradish sauce to go with that as well. And so
0: let's all live vicariously through Max's dinner, which sounds delicious, and Lamar's whirlwind experience in Italy. And that way we won't feel jealous and sad.
2: I tell you about the rosemary potatoes that I also had that I roasted in the oven?
0: Were they kind of caramelized?
2: Yes. Yes. And and I had corn on the cob with that as well. So.
0: Well, I'm at my mom's, so I only eat twice a week here.
2: Whether you need to or not.
0: Yeah. Oh, this it doesn't. It has nothing to do with need or being a creature made of meat. These things are not relevant here. It's just, you know, it's just the way it is. Since we're not doing LaMarvelous News without Lamar, I did come across a little story that just melted my heart out of Oklahoma. Would you like to hear about it?
2: Yes, very much so.
0: I love animal people. And there are two kinds of animal people. There are the animal people that love their animals, and then there are the animal people that love all the animals. You know the difference? These are the people that love all the animals. So their last name is Price. And a couple of months ago, Kathy Price opened the door, and there's a cat, a pregnant random cat on her porch. So she's like, well, let me feed this poor thing. So she goes, because they have pets. She goes and gets some food and she opens the porch to feed the cat and the cat runs into the house. And Kathy said, well, she was obviously once upon a time someone's pet. She was lovely and she was pregnant and she needed some help. So on Memorial Day, this cat that just came into the Price's house had 5 kittens. And a few days later, Kathy's husband comes to her and says, baby, how many kittens did that cat have? And Kathy said, 5. And her husband said, no, she had 6. And Kathy said, no, she had 5. And he said, there are 6 kittens in there. So they get down on the floor and they count five kittens and a baby bunny rabbit.
2: Oh, this wow! Cat went out into
0: this cat went out into the yard and rescued an orphan baby bunny and brought it in to care for it with her kittens.
2: Oh, wow!
0: Is that not so sweet? That so really not is. Only... Not only is the Price family so loving and generous where animals are concerned, but they managed to rescue a pregnant stray cat that's the same way. So now they have a random cat, five random kittens, and a random orphan baby bunny curled up in a box on a blanket in their house. How adorable is that?
2: Very sweet.
0: That is
2: very
0: so
2: sweet
0: cute.
2: Story.
0: All right, so we have morons in the news for you coming up. We have comedian Rita Rudner. We're going to find out if you have a summer personality. Are you a summer personality? And Lamar will be joining us, and he swears not a peep about his adventure in Italy. It's the Bob and Sherry Show.
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0: KGR weather forecast for Helena. Well, we'll see partly cloudy skies today. It's going to be a little breezy. The daytime high near 80 degrees. Then tonight, partly cloudy, low 58. Tomorrow, partly cloudy and windy, 20 to 30 mile an hour winds. Daytime high near 84. Tomorrow night, clear skies. That wind will continue with an overnight low Tuesday of 53 degrees.
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3: Scooby-Dooby-Doo.
0: Netflix dropped a trailer for their live-action Scooby-Doo Origins.
3: Yeah.
0: And the puppy, it's a Great Dane puppy, in that trademark, like, sort of aqua green Scooby-Doo collar. This puppy is so freaking cute. There's no point in playing the trailer, Max. It's all visual.
3: Yeah.
0: But veterinarians have, I mean, people have gone absolutely out of their minds for this puppy in this live Scooby-Doo trailer. So veterinarians have come forward because they're concerned that this is going to spark a surge in demand for Great Dane puppies. And they said, people don't realize Great Danes grow up to be way more of a handful than some people realize and can handle. And they end up in rescues because they're very demanding to train and they're expensive to have. I mean, you know, they're big dogs.
3: They're very big.
0: And they're prone. They eat a lot and they're prone to all these health risks. And one of the vets said, you know, Great Danes have 30 times the risk of bone cancer compared to other dogs.
3: Mm-hmm.
0: And they live less than 9 years. I mean, it's a really specific breed of dog for a very specific kind of person. And they're so scared that the Scooby-Doo movie is going to end up flooding the rescues with Great Danes that people really couldn't handle. My favorite part of this story is when the vets said, you have to understand that Scooby-Doo is a cartoon dog, not a real dog.
3: Well, some people need reminding, Sherry. You know.
0: I know I'm one of them. Yeah. I need to be told. They said, Great Danes, just like the cartoon Scooby, are very energetic and enthusiastic. But the real Great Dane, unlike the cartoon Scooby, is going to need real care and training and exercise and all of these things. And, you know, the vets are not wrong to be worried because look what happened with 101 Dalmatians.
3: Right, right.
0: Everybody wanted a Dalmatian puppy, and that's a real specific kind of a dog, and they can be, you know, they can be kind of energetic and maybe not fond of kids or whatever. Yeah, so when you watch that, and you'll see it, if you're on Netflix at all, this trailer will show up.
3: They're very sweet dogs. I had a roommate who had one, and they shed. And so I had a job interview. I went to take a shower, laid my suit out on the bed. I come in, and Clyde is there keeping my suit warm, covered in dog hair.
0: They're the sweetest dogs.
3: They are very sweet.
0: We work with the guy in the radio business. Remember John Dimmick?
3: Yeah.
0: He has a Great Dane. This dog, John's a big, really super fit, like buffed out guy. His dog is the same size. Like they could share clothes.
3: Yeah.
0: This dog is so wonderful, but it's like he lives with a horse.
3: Yeah. They're huge.
0: This dog is huge. Yeah. So I'll post a link to the new Scooby-Doo live action clip, but be careful. A Great Dane might not be the right dog for you. Morons in the News is next. It's the Bob and Sherry Show.
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2: Well, this is a sweet little story. The actress Joan Cusack, who voices the character Jessie, the cowgirl in Toy Story, she left Hollywood. She left acting about a decade or more ago, and she came back to voice Jessie again for Toy Story 5.
3: Yeah.
2: She said, I haven't done anything since maybe 2011. She returned to to Chicago, where she was born, and she said, that's where I wanted to raise my family. She said it prevents us from revolving around TV and the movies, because in Los Angeles, it's so easy to get caught up in, like, how much money you have or what you look like. And she said those weren't the values that we wanted our kids to adopt. And people lost their minds when she hit the red carpet for the Toy Story 5 premiere in London.
3: Right.
2: It's the first movie premiere she's gone to since 2015. And she said it was so nice. People were so nice. She said, I think it's because I've worked for a long time and people love these characters in Toy Story. And I'm just honored to be able to come back and do it again.
3: It's true. I saw they had a sit down with some of the performers in it, and I saw her and I went, who is that? And I didn't recognize her. And I don't mean that in some sort of snarky way. She looked great. I just wouldn't have recognized her.
2: There were some pictures from the premiere of Toy Story 5, some photos that I was looking at over the weekend, and I wasn't even reading captions. I was just kind of scrolling, and I didn't know that was her.
3: Yeah.
2: So the basic premise of Toy Story 5, if you are not following it, it's an awesome script. Here we go. The owner of all the toys, you know, Woody and Buzz and all that.
3: Right.
2: Got a new toy, a lily pad tablet. So it's a digital toy. And she's so taken with it that it begins eating up all of her time, and she stops playing with her other toys. And then some things happen, and that's all we'll say because I don't want to ruin any.
3: Sherry, neglected toys makes me sadder than Frosty melting in Frosty the Snowman. Neglected toys, there's nothing that makes me sadder. I can't deal with it.
2: This is one of those things like where you could go watch a 3-hour war movie, harrowing, violent, but the thought of the toys not being played.
3: No, I can't deal with it.
2: You're just in a bottle. So yeah, Joan Cusack came back to do Jessie.
3: I'm glad to see.
2: And that is the character that the I Knew It, I Knew You, the Taylor Swift song in Toy Story 5 was written for. It's the Bob and Sherry Show.
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1: It's time for Everyone Needs a Laugh. Let's kick off your week with Rita Rudner.
3: I need glasses. I don't wear them, though. I see shapes. I use judgment. Okay, you know what happened? I stopped at a stop sign. Turned out I stopped at a skinny lady with red hair. And there's a good reason I don't get glasses. I can see close up. My husband can see far away. We're covered. He tells me who's in the movie. I tell him what's in his sandwich. Sometimes I lie. I have one pair of contact lenses, but they're red, and I only put them in when I have company and I want them to leave. My mother has all the different pairs of glasses for the different distances, but she gets them mixed up. She keeps wearing her driving glasses for reading, and she can read up to 65 miles an hour. And my dad desperately needs a hearing aid, but he's waiting till my mother dies. I forget things. Does anyone have what I have? Why did I walk in the Rumheimers? Yes, oh good, I walk in a room. I don't know why I'm there. I don't know what I wanted to get in case God is watching. I just pick something up and act happy about it. I have Phoneheimers. By the time I get to the end of a phone number, I forget who I'm calling. So if I don't recognize the voice on the other end, I just shout in an obscenity and hang up quickly. I get movie starheimers. I can't remember the name of a movie star. It drives me crazy. It happened to me the other day. I couldn't remember it until that night when I was in bed with my husband. I had some explaining to do. When at the moment of passion, I yelled out, "Oh, Olympia Dukakis." My husband and I, we forget the words for things now. We live in a constant state of charades. Let's say, Rita, where is the I say, I don't know. Maybe it's in the... I have a friend who has Storyheimer. She keeps telling me the same story. I don't want to hear it anymore. But I don't want to tell her. And last time she started the story, I lost control. I just finished it for her. Now she thinks I'm psychic. And that's my best friend. I told you about her. She's the one who got the facelift. Remember her? She's had a very tough year. Oh, you know what happened? She got divorced. She made the mistake many women make. She tried to change him. Yeah, that doesn't work, does it? No, as my great-great-grandmother once said, "Honey, that pie's baked." You want a different flavor, get yourself a different pie. And she knew what she was talking about, too. She buried three husbands. Two of them were just napping. And my friend is upset and she wanted to go into therapy and she can't afford it, so she's in aromatherapy. She just tells her problems to a scented candle. Not only did she get divorced, something else happened to her that can be quite traumatic for women. She turned 50. Women, we have a hard time with 50. She can't even say, "I'm 50. The closest she can get is, "I'm filthy." But to be fair, not all women think like that. I know another woman and she threw a great big birthday party for herself, announcing to the world she was 50. But she was 63. It doesn't get easier for us as we get older, does it, ladies? She's gone through menopause. Her hot flashes are so severe she's been banned from Baskin-Robbins. But she is not alone. Due to the baby boomer generation, there are currently 30 million women in America going through menopause, experiencing roughly a billion hot flashes a day. That might explain global warming. She started dating again, too. She started dating someone online. Now, I told her, please be careful. That can be dangerous. People just lie about who they are. She said, Rita, I have faith in my fellow human beings. He's a divorced doctor in his 40s who wants to meet me, a billionaire ballerina who's 23. And there's a reason I talk about age, and it's a good one, too. It just so happens I married a man who's younger than I am. Thank you. Thank you. In fact, he's 2 years younger than he thinks I am.
4: 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Look for Everyone Needs a Laugh. 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
1: From the KGR newsroom, I'm Jared Cervello. Trial is set to begin next month in the official misconduct case against former state senator Jason Ellsworth. A judge issued a ruling last week that rejected Ellsworth's request to throw out the case. The judge did, however, lift Ellsworth's suspension from the state Senate. Ellsworth is pleading not guilty to the charge of official misconduct in connection with a proposed bill tracking contract at the state capitol. Prosecutors say Ellsworth acted outside the scope of his lawful duty as a public servant in his handling of a contract with a firm owned by a longtime friend and business partner. An investigation found he improperly submitted an agreement and paid $170,000 to the firm. A Park County deputy is facing felony charges in connection to an apparent domestic assault case. The sheriff's office says Deputy Jeff Jackson was arrested Friday for multiple charges. I'm Jared Cervello, KGR News.
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1: Early, and Max and Doc and Lamar heard me say it. So my husband had an early appointment situation this morning, which means, you know, Bridger's going to be left unsupervised. I do not believe that Bridger is ready to be left unsupervised, because every time we leave Bridger unsupervised, he does something that he's not supposed to do. So today, as Kevin was leaving, I said, hey, make sure before you go that all of the TV remotes are picked up and out of his reach. And Kevin's like, already done. Did y'all hear that?
4: We both heard that, Sherry. Okay.
5: Yeah, we did. We did.
1: He's back, and he texted me, because he can hear me talking. He texted me, the Samsung remote must have been in the cushions when I left. No more Samsung remote.

0: Not even remotely.
1: Oh.
0: So snaps for the clever text, but the dog has eaten. The dog has eaten another Samsung remote. Now, they're not hard to come by, but they're not free. And you have to order one, and it has to match with your TV model. Now, you can get, they have some generic knockoffs that you can buy, and then you put the batteries in them, and you sync it to your TV. This will be the third one that he's eaten.
1: Can you get them by the six-pack? I mean, maybe it's cheaper if you just go ahead and get them by the six-pack.
0: I saw on Amazon a four-pack of these remotes, so apparently this is a thing with dogs. So I love him. He's a sweet boy. He has good intentions and poor judgment, you know, so relatable, but he's a chewer. And Kevin keeps telling me, you know, I think we're very close to being able to leave Bridger unsupervised. But I don't see it. I don't agree with this. Like in one of the bedrooms, one of the girls' bedrooms, there's a basket full of stuffed animals. And if I forget and leave that door open, and it's the funniest thing, he knows that basket is there. And I'm not even blaming him for this because he doesn't know when it's a Bridger stuffy versus not a Bridger stuffy. But it's the funniest thing in the world because you'll be doing something and out of the corner of your eye, he'll go sailing past with a big mouthful of something that he's gone and gotten from one of the bedrooms to chew on. So, you know, no harm there. He doesn't know the difference between the stuffies. But how many more remotes is this dog going to eat before my husband is properly trained? That's the question. How many more before we train Kevin? I'm going to say three. Do you guys want to name a number? We're three more remotes before.
2: This is like an over-under in a betting scheme.
0: Yeah.
2: Are you saying over three or under three? Is that what you're saying?
0: Over or under, yeah. I'm going with three. You going over or under?
2: I'm going over.
1: I'm going to go over, Lamar? Too, because this one disappeared so quick. I mean, this disappeared in real time. Max and I are witnessed. It was alive when we talked, and now it is dead.
0: It's gone.
1: Yeah, it was just a matter of minutes.
0: People say, Sherry, what is your why? Well, I have to pay for health insurance and the remotes the dog eats. That's my why. It's the Bob and Sherry Show.
3: 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Townsend should be partly cloudy today with a daytime high near 80 degrees. Tonight, cloudy, overnight low 56. Tomorrow, partly cloudy with gusty winds developing in the afternoon. Daytime high tomorrow, 87 degrees. Tomorrow night, clear skies. Wind continues with a low near 54. Then Wednesday, mostly sunny skies with a high 71 degrees.
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2: From the KGR newsroom, I'm Jared Cirillo. A new statue is going up in Anaconda. The statue will honor the famed philanthropist and women's rights advocate who built the city's historic library. The city hosted an unveiling ceremony Saturday for the new life-sized statue of Phoebe Hearst. Hearst donated $200,000. That funding was used to build the Hearst Free Library back in 1898. Thousands of runners raced across Helena for the 2026 Governor's Cup on Saturday before crossing the finish line at Anchor Park. This year's cup included a half marathon, a 10K, a 5K, and a one-mile race for participants varying preferred distances. Officials said about 300 volunteers were needed to put on the race to help guide the runners along the correct path, set up the cones, and organize traffic. I'm Jared Cirillo, KGR News.
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3: Hello, Bob and Sherry crew. This is Uncle Craig from Portland, Oregon. I heard you talking about Nick Cage. And yes, you can watch National Treasure anytime. I think one of my favorites, Raising Arizona. I think it was the first Coen Brothers movie. But hysterical. The other one that you don't hear much about, at least I don't, is The Unbearable Weight of Massive Talent. And I'm sorry if Lamar reviewed that already. I think it came out a couple years ago. But I'm a fairly new listener, only a year. But it was hilarious. Pedro Pascal, Nicolas Cage, Marina Baccarin. I mean, yeah, it was just a hoot. And it's kind of a biopic in a way because his character has blown a lot of money. So he accepts $1 million to go to a big fan's birthday party. So that doesn't give anything away. It's just, it's worth watching. It's very entertaining. Keep up the good work. I appreciate you guys every single day. Be well.
4: He's right about that movie. It was great. It was great.
5: I think you reviewed that. Yeah.
4: I feel like you reviewed that.
6: That was one of my first deals with Pedro Pascal. That was probably the first time I actually saw him in something. And he was
5: great. We all remember our first time with Pedro Pascal. For my mother, it was the Super Bowl halftime show. Who was that? I was like, oh my God, Mom, that was Pedro Pascal. He wasn't even like a featured performer, but she picked him up in the background and went, oh, now who is that? That's how you know you have star power and charisma, when you just leap off the screen. Let's talk about Nicolas Cage for just a minute, because he is a punchline and people roll their eyes and they make fun of him. And oh, he buys all the castles and there's not a movie he won't be in and blah, blah, blah. But when you step back from the Nicolas Cage career and you look at what Nicolas Cage has given us as audience members,

0: members.
1: Yes.
0: The man is a he is a national treasure. He is a pure delight. Let's go all the way back to a movie. It might have been his first movie. Way back in the early 1980s called Valley Girl. That streams. I forget where I watched it recently. He's a baby in this movie. He's not supposed to be the star. He stole this entire movie.

0: noir. I hate to say the word noir, spider noir, that he's on Prime Video. It's in black and white. I've watched a couple of scenes.
1: Will you review it this week? Can you review? Because I'm dying to know about that.
0: I downloaded it. My only regret was I downloaded it and it would only download in color. And honestly, it should be watched. And you can watch it one episode at a time in black and white because that adds so much to it.
1: Remarkable. I can't wait to get your review on that this week because I'm going to binge that next weekend, if this coming weekend I can squeeze it in.
0: It is so good.
1: This is my take on Nicolas Cage. And there are other performers like this, but he really embodies this. When you watch him in a movie, you're watching the character. He's a great actor. But you're also watching Nicolas Cage. He is never not Nicolas Cage, even though you're completely believing him as this other character.
0: Yeah.
1: There's this part of your brain that's always going, Nicolas Cage is killing this. Only Nicolas Cage could do this.
2: And if you've never seen Raising Arizona,
0: oh my God.
2: You really need to see it.
0: You can't stop laughing. The whole thing is just so bizarre and so funny.
1: If you've never seen Raising Arizona, I'm so envious because you're going to get to see it for the first time. God, you're so lucky.
0: Yeah.
1: All right, coming up, let's find out if you have a summer personality. It's the Bob and Sherry Show.
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2: From the KGR Newsroom, I'm Jared Cervello. Trial is set to begin next month in the official misconduct case against former state senator Jason Ellsworth. A judge issued a ruling last week that rejected Ellsworth's request to throw out the case. The judge did, however, lift Ellsworth's suspension from the state Senate. Ellsworth is pleading not guilty to the charge of official misconduct in connection with a proposed bill tracking contract at the state capitol. Prosecutors say Ellsworth acted outside the scope of his lawful duty as a public servant in his handling of a contract with a firm owned by a longtime friend and business partner. An investigation found he improperly submitted an agreement and paid $170,000 to the firm. A Park County deputy is facing felony charges in connection to an apparent domestic assault case. The sheriff's office says Deputy Jeff Jackson was arrested Friday for multiple charges. I'm Jared Cervello, KGR News.
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3: Hi, this is Rachel from Wilmington. I just listened to the podcast where Sherry was talking about people are putting sugar on their hemorrhoids, and it really made me laugh for quite a while because I was listening to one of the former cast members of SNL, their podcast, and it's either like Rachel Dratch's, Amy Poehler's, or Seth Meyers. And they had a guest on telling a story about how they were traveling across country, and the dog they had like really bad hemorrhoids, and so they stopped at a vet's office in the Midwest somewhere, and the vet was like, oh, no big deal, just put sugar on it. And they put sugar on the dog's hemorrhoids and the hemorrhoids went down. And so maybe other people obviously maybe they heard that podcast and that's where they're getting their medical information from, because if it's good enough for dogs' hemorrhoids, why wouldn't it work on a human hemorrhoid? I don't know. But, maybe that's, sorry, I just pictured it, oh my gosh. Anyway, thank you so much for putting on such a great show.
4: Rachel.
5: Well, now I'm glad to know the origin of where this came from, because doctors did issue a statement about a week or so ago saying, hey, America, please stop putting sugar on your hemorrhoids. And I wondered where that came from. So the thing with the dog, wouldn't the dog immediately go to lick it off? There's that. So we won't linger on that idea. But also, doesn't it make you sad? It fills my heart with sadness that so many people, myself included, are looking for discount veterinary hacks for our own healthcare because we can't afford insurance for doctors.
4: It's true.
6: If it works on one, does it work on the other? Oh, my God. It's true.
5: I mean, a hemorrhoid's a hemorrhoid, right? Like, how different could it be, honestly? And listen, I don't have to worry about, hold still, Kevin, and do not lick this off. I can talk some sense into my husband in a way that I cannot to the dog. But it just, y'all, can we just take a moment and think about how many of us are trying homebrew dog medicine on ourselves?
4: Excellent background music, Max.
5: It's so good. Let's just enjoy it for a second. But not there. Not on those. Similar neighborhood. Just,
7: you know.
5: Okay. Alrighty then. Do you have a summer personality? That's next, right here on the show. It's the Bob and Terry Show.
1: 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Townsend's going to be partly cloudy today with a daytime high near 80 degrees. Tonight, cloudy with an overnight low 56. Then tomorrow, partly cloudy with gusty winds developing in the afternoon. Daytime high of 87 degrees. Tomorrow night, clear skies. That wind continues, low 54. Then Wednesday should be mostly sunny with a daytime high 71 degrees.
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1: From the KGR newsroom, I'm Jared Cirillo. A new statue is going up in Anaconda. The statue will honor the famed philanthropist and women's rights advocate who built the city's historic library. The city hosted an unveiling ceremony Saturday for the new life-sized statue of Phoebe Hearst. Hearst donated $200,000. That funding was used to build the Hearst Free Library back in 1898. Thousands of runners raced across Helena for the 2026 Governor's Cup on Saturday before crossing the finish line at Anchor Park. This year's cup included a half marathon, a 10K, a 5K, and a one-mile race for participants varying preferred distances. Officials said about 300 volunteers were needed to put on the race to help guide the runners along the correct path, set up the cones, and organize traffic. I'm Jared Cirillo, KGR News.
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2: There's still time to enter our Father's Day contest at bobandsherry.com. And you could win a copy of my cookbook, Let's Eat, Cooking with a Renaissance Redneck.
1: I don't know if you guys did this as kids, but we did, and I loved it. I loved it so much that I tried to recreate it with my own kids. And that is pitching the tent in the backyard for a backyard camp out. Did you guys do that?
3: Nope. Yes, we did.
1: What?
4: I scared of the dark. I didn't like it.
3: Oh.
1: Shut up. Really? You didn't want to camp out in the yard?
4: No.
1: You were scared of the dark?
4: Yes. Nothing good.
1: I'm going to need some details.
3: So was it just the dark, or was there something specific that underlies
4: the
3: dark?
4: Well, it was
3: the
4: things in the dark that could kill you, because you can't see them because it's dark.
3: I see.
4: I lived out in the country. When you go outside in the dark in the country, it's dark.
1: Oh, it is dark, yeah.
4: Yes.
1: See, we're...
4: There's no street lights. There's no nothing.
1: When we lived back east before we moved west, I was not old enough for backyard campouts. So I didn't get to do that. My older brother did with his friends. They would pitch a tent in the backyard, and they would half live in it for the summer. And I wanted to do that so desperately, but I was like six. And my mom, not a chance. Not a chance my six-year-old daughter is going out in the backyard. Because the part of the backyard campout, and I don't know if you did this, Max, Lamar, part of the magic of the backyard campout was that you were out. And you could leave the backyard and get into all kinds of shenanigans.
3: Mm-hmm. Yeah, it's true. Yeah. I can remember with my brother sleeping, we got a new refrigerator and we appropriated the box and we slept in the box outside. I think about that now. Of course, at that time, and I remember they took pictures of us and stuff with it. But at that time, in talking about it, it seems a little odd, but... You know, it was like our spaceship.
4: No, the box is great. A big, huge box. Oh my gosh. Like a refrigerator box.
3: Yeah.
4: A washing machine box.
3: Oh yeah.
4: Oh my gosh. Yes.
1: Max, that sounds magical. And second, little did you know you were preparing for a future in radio.
4: So you're reliving your childhood memory right
3: I'm
4: now.
3: Doing it right now. Oh yeah. Yep.
1: My older brother and his friends, they would be in their camp out, but they would leave that tent the minute the lights dimmed in the house, and they'd roam the town. They would be pool hopping in people's backyards. They'd be stealing fruit from people's trees. Like, it was this wild freedom that they had. And when we moved out west, I was finally old enough, like at nine, my mom decided I was old enough to be allowed to have camp outs. And I'm so sad that you missed that, Lamar. There's something about waking up in your sleeping bag covered in dew in the backyard of your house. Right, Max? Like, there's just something so magic about that.
3: There is. And there was a little sense that you had a little freedom from your parents. I mean, you're still at home, but at the same time, you had that little bit of freedom that you were kind of yearning for. So that was kind of cool.
1: It was the freedom for my brother. So my brother was a Boy Scout. He didn't go all the way to Eagle Scout or anything. Our childhoods were too fragmented for him to have that consistency. But at the time of his big backyard campouts, he was a Boy Scout. He could build a fire, and he could spot the stars, and you know, he was way into it, whittling things.
3: Cool.
1: Yeah. And so for a kid, so how old would he have been? He would have been like 10 or 11. Was that not the perfect age, Max, for a little boy with a backyard camp out?
3: Oh, that is perfect. Absolutely is perfect.
4: Yeah.
3: And I can remember I had a radio and I brought the radio and we listened to the radio late at night. I went with a friend of mine. We did it in his backyard.
1: Oh, yeah,
3: with a tent. And I don't know, it just felt like we were getting away with something. And it was so much fun.
1: Lamar, I have the best idea. Well, I think it's the best idea. You may disagree. Are you ready? Are you ready?
4: Okay.
1: You've got little Dean. You could pitch a tent in the backyard, and you and Dean could have a little camp out. Now, I know Miss Carla ain't sleeping on the ground, not in your yard, not anywhere.
4: No. No.
1: But you guys, you could pitch the tent. You guys could have a little camp out. You got your, you have your solo. You could put a little solo fire out there, roast marshmallows.
4: Yeah.
1: And that would be cool. And after a few days in a chiropractor, your back will be fine again.
4: Yeah, it shouldn't be a problem.
3: And it'll help you overcome all your fears.
1: Yeah, because you can't be scared of the dark with when you got to show Dean. And plus, you know who else can have your camp out? Darby. You and the baby and the poodle in a tent in the backyard. How good is this idea?
4: I'm loving it so far.
1: You're welcome. It's the Bob and Cherry Show.
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3: From the KGR Newsroom, I'm Jared Cervello. Trial is set to begin next month in the official misconduct case against former state senator Jason Ellsworth. A judge issued a ruling last week that rejected Ellsworth's request to throw out the case. The judge did, however, lift Ellsworth's suspension from the state Senate. Ellsworth is pleading not guilty to the charge of official misconduct in connection with a proposed bill tracking contract at the state capitol. Prosecutors say Ellsworth acted outside the scope of his lawful duty as a public servant in his handling of a contract with a firm owned by a longtime friend and business partner. An investigation found he improperly submitted an agreement and paid $170,000 to the firm. A Park County deputy is facing felony charges in connection to an apparent domestic assault case. The sheriff's office says Deputy Jeff Jackson was arrested Friday for multiple charges. I'm Jared Cervello, KGR News.
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5: KGR weather forecast for Helena. Well, we'll see partly cloudy skies today. It's going to be a little breezy. The daytime high near 80 degrees. Then tonight, partly cloudy, low 58. Tomorrow, partly cloudy and windy, 20 to 30 mile an hour winds, daytime high near 84. Tomorrow night, clear skies. That wind will continue with an overnight low Tuesday of 53 degrees.
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2: So we were talking about the backyard campout, and Lamar confessed he never did it because when he was a kid, he was afraid of the dark. So we're trying to talk him into doing it with the poodle and with little Dean. And Lamar's like, I don't know, Dean, we can't be a night with thunder. Dean's scared of thunder. Which got Max talking about how Mojo used to be scared of thunder. And Max just told me something I didn't know that I feel like I should know about dogs and thunder.
3: So when we had Mojo and we had Cooper, now Cooper we took in late in his life and he was completely deaf. So Mojo was always afraid of the thunder. Oh, any time ago he'd run under something. Then Cooper came and Cooper wasn't afraid of it because he couldn't hear it. So Mojo would look at him. And Mojo decided, I'm not afraid of the thunder anymore. Cooper's not afraid of the thunder. And so he ceased being afraid of the thunder or the fireworks.
2: So he's really smart. Mojo was like, oh, well, so maybe this isn't that big a deal. But you said that when your dog is scared of thunder, you shouldn't.
3: So they say that you should not try to comfort your dog because what your dog is doing is saying, hey, I'm afraid of something. You should be afraid too. What are you doing comforting me? You should be afraid too. You should be under this couch with me. So that's what vets have said. I saw a thing online about this, that the logic that the dog has is you should be afraid too. You shouldn't be comforting me. So the dog's looking at you as if you're stupid. And in a way, the dog's right. Yes, you're in a building, but there is danger with the storm. There is real danger with a storm. You could get struck by lightning.
2: So my little Sam, who's gone now, was terrified of thunder until he went deaf. Sam losing his hearing was hard in some ways and a blessing in others because suddenly the things that scared him weren't a problem because he couldn't hear them. So let's say I'm at your house and Mojo's freaking out from the thunder.
3: Right.
2: Do I fist bump him and go, dude, right? God's moving the furniture. What am I supposed to do for the dog?
3: You should not try to comfort him. Let him have his moment where he's afraid and just let him hide under the bed or do whatever he wants to do. So that's what you should
2: do. All right, Lamar. So we'll apply that same thing to you when you're in the backyard and you're scared. We won't try to comfort you. We'll be like, yeah, anything could happen here in the dark.
4: And it could.
2: And it could. And if it does, Carla will be, well, why'd you let them talk into that? Lamar, you have a perfectly good bed in the house. In the backyard. If they told you to jump off a bridge, Lamar, it's the Bob and Sherry Show.
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2: From the KGR Newsroom, I'm Jared Cervello. A new statue is going up in Anaconda. The statue will honor the famed philanthropist and women's rights advocate who built the city's historic library. The city hosted an unveiling ceremony Saturday for the new life-sized statue of Phoebe Hearst. Hearst donated $200,000. That funding was used to build the Hearst Free Library back in 1898. Thousands of runners raced across Helena for the 2026 Governor's Cup on Saturday before crossing the finish line at Anchor Park. This year's cup included a half marathon, a 10K, a 5K, and a one-mile race for participants varying preferred distances. Officials said about 300 volunteers were needed to put on the race to help guide the runners along the correct path, set up the cones, and organize traffic. I'm Jared Cervello, KGR News.
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0: I don't know if he knows who the Backstreet Boys are, but he said move your body or rock your body. Maybe that's what he said, rock your body. The other said keys to living a longer life include fall in love, invest in your friendships, and do work you're proud of. That's how we live to be 100. So we move or rock our body, either way. Music coming up, we'll do one from Wham, and Extreme is coming up next for our work day. Come on, let's rock that body.
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2: KGR weather forecast for Helena. Well, we'll see partly cloudy skies today. It's going to be a little breezy. The daytime high near 80 degrees. Then tonight, partly cloudy, low 58. Tomorrow, partly cloudy and windy, 20 to 30 mile an hour winds. Daytime high near 84. Tomorrow night, clear skies. That wind will continue with an overnight low Tuesday of 53 degrees.
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0: from Octung Baby in 91. It's you two, those mysterious ways. Hello there. My name's Tim. As we hang on a Monday together, the Songwriters Hall of Fame ceremony happened last week, and Taylor Swift, who's only 36, became the youngest woman to ever receive the honor. And for the record, Stevie Wonder was the youngest ever. He got in at the age of 32. And I guess if you're going to be inducted in such a prestigious group, you might as well be inducted by one of the all-time greatest movie makers, Steven Spielberg. Yes, Taylor joins other 2026 inductees, including Alanis Morissette, Kenny Loggins, Paul Stanley and Gene Simmons of Kiss, and others as well. If I were to ever be nominated into a Hall of Fame, I probably would be inducted by like the school janitor or something. Not that there's anything wrong with being a school janitor, but I mean, she gets Steven Spielberg. Well, first of all, I got to be nominated for a Hall of Fame first, so I got to work on that.
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1: KGR weather forecast for Helena. Well, we'll see partly cloudy skies today. It's going to be a little breezy. The daytime high near 80 degrees. Then tonight, partly cloudy, low 58. Tomorrow, partly cloudy and windy, 20 to 30 mile an hour winds. Daytime high near 84. Tomorrow night, clear skies. That wind will continue with an overnight low Tuesday of 53 degrees.
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0: Every little step, that's right, one at a time. It's Bobby Brown along with Tim. And if you got some air travel ahead this year, new study out ranking airports across the country to find the least stressful ones for passengers. Now, this research from an injury law firm, they compare 29 U.S. airports on average, and they figure in TSA wait times and ratings as things like that, on-time departure rates, lost luggage frequency, all that sort of thing. Baltimore, Washington International, Thurgood Marshall Airport in Maryland, topping the list as the least stressful, with over three-quarters of flights on time and an average TSA wait of just 15 minutes. That is very impressive, 15 minutes at the TSA line. So if you need to fly through the Northeast, the Baltimore, Washington International, that one does pretty good. Just keep that in mind. We've got music from Blondie. We'll crank that up next.
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whole lot of cray cray going. It's Prince along with Tim as we do a Monday together with Van Halen coming. We'll do Modern English and Rick James later on down the road. As we kick off this hour together, it's the Goo Goo Dolls.

0: Oh, come on. Might as well jump. It's Van Halen. It's Tim. As we do a Monday together, well, the government's released all these UFO files, and it's got a lot of people talking about extraterrestrial life. Man, some of those are, whoa. You know, I honestly believe they're slow releasing these, so when they finally say, yes, there are aliens, we're going to go, well, duh. I mean, you've showed us all this evidence. But it's coming out just almost every week, a new batch of files. And most Americans, by the way, believe intelligent life does exist on other planets. And according to a new survey from CBS News, some think they've already made contact with us, or will in the future. And it finds a fifth of those polled think they've already made contact with aliens and have them hidden somewhere, maybe in a bunker. Ooh, that sounds kind of creepy. When asked how they'd feel meeting beings from another planet, the curious tops the list. Yeah, most people would be curious about meeting them. But let's just kind of maybe slow our roll a little bit. I mean, do we really want to get that close to aliens? I mean, did we not learn anything from the Twilight Zone? Yeah, that's what we learned. Yeah, it turned out to be a cookbook. And let's not get a little too chummy here. Music from Modern English next.
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0: Partly cloudy skies this afternoon, along with 10 to 15 mile an hour winds. Tonight should be cloudy, breezy, low 59. Then tomorrow, partly cloudy with gusty winds, high near 84 degrees. Tomorrow night, gusty winds continue with an overnight low 51. Then Wednesday should be mostly sunny, 10 to 20 mile an hour winds with a high 70 degrees.
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0: Super Freak, it's Rick James. Hello there, my name's Tim. Got a Monday in progress. And in Hollywood streaming news, the third biggest movie of the year is coming to a living room near you, Project Hail Mary. I'm looking forward to this. The film adaptation of Andy Weir's best-selling novel finally coming to streaming, and it's going to drop on MGM Plus this Thursday. Oh, come on. The one streaming service I don't have. Come on. I may be coming over to somebody's house that has MGM Plus. Starring Ryan Gosling in the blockbuster hit, it made, let's see, brought in over $340 million at the domestic, trailing only Super Mario Galaxy movie. And Michael is still raking in the dough. But it figures the one streaming service I don't have, MGM Plus. I mean, come on. Put it somewhere else. Come on, move that thing. Anyway, looking forward to seeing Project Hail Mary one way or the other. Music on the way from the Police. We're going to do that next.
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2: 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On this 250th birthday, may that song continue to ring from coast to coast.
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2: KGR weather forecast for Helena. We'll see partly cloudy skies this afternoon along with 10 to 15 mile an hour winds. Tonight should be cloudy, breezy, low 59. Then tomorrow partly cloudy with gusty winds, high near 84 degrees. Tomorrow night gusty winds continue with an overnight low 51. Then Wednesday should be mostly sunny, 10 to 20 mile an hour winds with a high 70 degrees.
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0: All right, Vincent, back into the box. That's from Thriller. It's Michael Jackson. It's Tim. It's time for me to go. Thanks for doing a Monday thing with me. With Roy Orbison on the way, we'll do Foreigner next. Have a spectacular day.
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Hey, thanks for hanging out with us today as we collectively mourn the end of the weekend. 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

0: Band of LA and True, it's Ryan Chase. If your Monday routine consists of staring blankly at your computer with a permanent scowl, today is giving you a massive excuse to completely turn that around because it's officially a triple threat holiday of Smile Power Day, Sneak a Kiss Day, and Nature Photography Day, meaning you have full permission to grab your favorite person, head outside for a quick photo, and plant a giant smooch on 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And if that's not enough action for you, it's also Lobster Day. So you might as well cap off the night by treating yourself to a seriously massive seafood dinner. Pick your favorite excuse to celebrate. Crank up the tunes. Let's enjoy the Monday.
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5: KGR weather forecast for Helena. We'll see partly cloudy skies this afternoon along with 10 to 15 mile an hour winds. Tonight should be cloudy, breezy, low 59. Then tomorrow, partly cloudy with gusty winds, high near 84 degrees. Tomorrow night, gusty winds continue with an overnight low of 51. Then Wednesday should be mostly sunny, 10 to 20 mile an hour winds with a high 70 degrees.
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Nope. Burnout starts with small exceptions that turn into the norm. And Reddit sit off and went about her night. Honestly, she is very right. 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

0: 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Nope. Burnout starts with small exceptions that turn into the norm. And right, it sit off and went about her night. Honestly, she is very right. We need to set boundaries before we break, not after.
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Hey, really appreciate you hanging out with us on this lovely Monday. Let's just keep the music turned up and aggressively pretend that our email inboxes don't exist for the next few hours. Joan Jett coming up, also Howard Jones. Right now, it's Brian Adams.

0: Howard Jones, things can only get better. It's Ryan Chase. If you think your own mother-in-law is a total nightmare, just be glad you aren't the guy who just got publicly blasted on social media because his engagement ring only cost $50. This overstepping mom actually took a picture of the ring and complained to the entire internet that it was too small and cheap, fully expecting everyone to take her side. Well, instead, the internet absolutely eviscerated her, with people pointing out that avoiding 15 years of debt is actually a pretty smart move. And one wife even chiming in that her tiny 20-something ring is still her most precious possession 31 years later. Look, if the daughter is happy, mom has got to zip it. Take a massive step back, let the kids live.
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3: KGR weather forecast for Helena. Well, we'll see partly cloudy skies this afternoon along with 10 to 15 mile an hour winds. Tonight should be cloudy, breezy, low 59. Then tomorrow partly cloudy with gusty winds, high near 84 degrees. Tomorrow night gusty winds continue with an overnight low of 51. Then Wednesday should be mostly sunny, 10 to 20 mile an hour winds with a high 70 degrees.
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0: Doobie Brothers, What a Fool Believes. I'm Ryan Chase. If you're one of the brave souls that risk a lifetime ban by smuggling a family-sized bag of sour gummies into the local cinema under your jacket, you are definitely not alone. In fact, they found 78% of Americans openly admit to sneaking their own candy into movie theaters to escape those criminal concession prices. Honestly, the only real shocker is that the other 22% are flat-out lying about it. Between pocketing ballpark beers at sporting events and sneaking midnight snacks out of your own kitchens like international art thieves, we are a nation of smugglers. So keep fighting the good fight. Guard those snacks with your life and let the music ride.
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0: Deeply Something, Breakfast at Tiffany's. I'm Ryan Chase. If you've ever woken up in a cold sweat and immediately contemplated sending a resignation email to your boss, you can officially blame your subconscious. This new survey just dropped and found a quarter of Americans have had made massive life-altering decisions like abruptly ending a relationship or walking away from a job, all because of a dream or a nightmare. They say your brain actually processes that sleep-induced chaos as real reality, which is why that lingering anxiety or sudden burst of confidence sticks around long after your alarm goes off. So while your dreams might not be predicting the future, they are absolutely pulling the trigger on your daytime choices. So think twice before you act on tonight's dream. Keep your feet on the solid ground. Let the music ride.
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8: KGR weather forecast for Helena. Well, we'll see partly cloudy skies this afternoon along with 10 to 15 mile an hour winds. Tonight should be cloudy, breezy, low 59. Then tomorrow partly cloudy with gusty winds, high near 84 degrees. Tomorrow night gusty winds continue with an overnight low 51. Then Wednesday should be mostly sunny, 10 to 20 mile an hour winds with a high 70 degrees.
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0: Matchbox 20, 3 a.m. It's Ryan Chase. So it turns out looking on the bright side might actually protect your brain. They just did this massive study, and they found that the most optimistic people were about 15% less likely to develop dementia. That's big. Didn't matter who, what the race was, their health, or even if they struggled with depression. Optimism was the common denominator. Now, scientists are realizing that being positive isn't just some trait you're born with. You can actually train your brain to be more optimistic through simple mental exercise. Doesn't 100% prove it prevents dementia, but it does show our mindset completely changes how we age. My Aunt Brenda is actually the most cheerful person I know, and honestly, it does make sense why she's still sharp as a tack. So try to find the silver lining today. It's good for your mood and good for your brain, too.
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0: Kiss.
1: Great to have you with us today. Let's take a breath. 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

0: Well, Xana and Toto, it's Ryan Chase. If you're looking around wondering how to survive the afternoon, today's bizarre calendar just gave you a massive hall pass. It is officially Sneak a Kiss Day and Smile Power Day, which is basically your legal defense for being aggressively cheerful and planning a surprise smooch on your favorite person. Now, if that sounds like an HR nightmare, just tell everyone you're stepping outside for Nature Photography Day or treating yourself to a massive Lobster Day dinner instead. Seriously, pick none of those ridiculous excuses, drop the scowl. Let's have some fun today.
1: In 1957, Mr. Neil Wall of Power Townsend Company recalls the early days. 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
6: From the KGR Newsroom, I'm Jared Cervello. Trial is set to begin next month in the official misconduct case against former state senator Jason Ellsworth. A judge issued a ruling last week that rejected Ellsworth's request to throw out the case. The judge did, however, lift Ellsworth's suspension from the state Senate. Ellsworth is pleading not guilty to the charge of official misconduct in connection with a proposed bill tracking contract at the state capitol. Prosecutors say Ellsworth acted outside the scope of his lawful duty as a public servant in his handling of a contract with a firm owned by a longtime friend and business partner. An investigation found he improperly submitted an agreement and paid $170,000 to the firm. A Park County deputy is facing felony charges in connection to an apparent domestic assault case. The sheriff's office says Deputy Jeff Jackson was arrested Friday for multiple charges. I'm Jared Cervello, KGR News.
7: KGR weather forecast for Helena. Well, tonight's going to be cloudy, a little breezy with a low of 59 degrees. Tomorrow, partly cloudy with gusty winds and a high near 84 degrees. Tomorrow night, the gusty winds continue with an overnight low of 51. And Wednesday should be mostly sunny. 10 to 20 mile an hour winds with a high near 70. Wednesday night, partly cloudy with an overnight low of 45 degrees.
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0: Imagine having the absolute guts to do this. There is a Gen Z coworker who completely blew up LinkedIn after she straight up refused to log into a 9 o'clock night meeting. I probably would too. Her manager tried the classic guilt trip, saying, "But the whole team is already on the call." And she just looked. Burnout doesn't happen all at once. It starts with a. Imagine having the absolute guts to do this. There is a Gen Z coworker who completely blew up LinkedIn after she straight up refused to log into a 9 o'clock night meeting. I probably would too. Her manager tried the classic guilt trip, saying, "But the whole team is already on the call." And she just looked. Burnout doesn't happen all at once. It starts with a few small exceptions that slowly become the extent to enjoy her evening. I kind of respect this. We always try to fix our boundaries after we are totally exhausted instead of protecting our peace in the first place. She should have just jumped on the call.
1: From the KGR Newsroom, I'm Jared. Honor the famed philanthropist and women's rights advocate who built the city's historic library. The city hosted an unveiling ceremony Saturday for $1,000. That funding was used to build the Hearst Free Library back in 1898. Thousands of runners raced across Helena for the 2026 Governor's Cup on Saturday before crossing the finish line at Anchor PR Newsroom. I'm Jared. Honor the famed philanthropist and women's rights advocate who built the city's historic library. The city hosted an unveiling ceremony Saturday for $1,000. That funding was used to build the Hearst Free Library back in 1898. Thousands of runners raced across Helena for the 2026 Governor's Cup on Saturday before crossing the finish line at Anchor Park. This year's cup included a half marathon, a 10K. Officials said about 300 volunteers were needed to put on the race to help our news.
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0: Tom Petty, Learning to Fly. It's Ryan Chase. If you're currently looking for a fast way to get permanently disinvited from your kid's future wedding, blasting their $50 engagement ring on social media is a spectacular way to start. This one absolute nightmare of a mother-in-law just posted a picture of her daughter's new rock, complaining to the entire internet that it was too small, cheap, and completely embarrassing. Well, the internet immediately woke up and chose violence, eviscerating her in the comments for prioritizing gaudy plastic over a young couple staying out of debt. Now look, a ring is a symbol. It's not a down payment on a house. So mom needs to drink a glass of water, delete her account, and stay out of the kids' business.
1: From the KGR Newsroom, I'm Jared Cervello. Trial is set to begin next month in the official misconduct case against former state senator Jason Ellsworth. A judge issued a ruling last week that rejected Ellsworth's request to throw out the case. The judge did, however, lift Ellsworth's suspension from the state Senate. Ellsworth is pleading not guilty to the charge of official misconduct in connection with a proposed bill tracking contract at the state capitol. Prosecutors say Ellsworth acted outside the scope of his lawful duty as a public servant in his handling of a contract with a firm owned by a longtime friend and business partner. An investigation found he improperly submitted an agreement and paid $170,000 to the firm. A Park County deputy is facing felony charges in connection to an apparent domestic assault case. The sheriff's office says Deputy Jeff Jackson was arrested Friday for multiple charges. I'm Jared Cervello, KGR News.
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that's a mighty long time. 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

0: Alanis Morissette, Hand in My Pocket. I'm Ryan Chase. If you've ever walked into your local cinema looking suspiciously bulky because you stuffed a family-sized bag of gummy worms down your pocket, congratulations, you are in the majority. They found that a whopping 78% of us openly admit to smuggling snacks into movie theaters to dodge those absolute highway robbery concession prices. Because that's really where the movie theaters make all their money. They don't make money off the movie tickets. That goes to the movie company. Honestly, the other 22% are either independently wealthy or flat out lying. From pocketing stadium beers to treating our own midnight kitchens like a high-stakes spy mission, we are a nation of dedicated smugglers. Keep hiding those snacks, guard the payload, let the music ride.
1: From the KGR Newsroom, I'm Jared Cirillo. A new statue is going up in Anaconda. The statue will honor the famed philanthropist and women's rights advocate who built the city's historic library. The city hosted an unveiling ceremony Saturday for the new life-sized statue of Phoebe Hearst. Hearst donated $200,000. That funding was used to build the Hearst Free Library back in 1898. Thousands of runners raced across Helena for the 2026 Governor's Cup on Saturday before crossing the finish line at Anchor Park. This year's cup included a half marathon, a 10K, a 5K, and a 1 mile race for participants varying preferred distances. Officials said about 300 volunteers were needed to put on the race to help guide the runners along the correct path, set up the cones, and organize traffic. I'm Jared Cirillo, KGR News.
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